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0: Today, a fantastic head start with GMHR. With GMHR. GMHR will continue right after this. 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Right after this.
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0: 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Thank you for staying with us. And we'll see you on the next edition of Game HR.
1: 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This is TRL. The Rockin' Life, where everyone can be a rock star.

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0: 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How do I get through this and

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this, this, this, this, this, this, this, this, this, this, this, this, this, this, this, this, this, this, this, this, this, this, this, this, this, this, this, this, this, this, this, this, this, 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this, this, this, this, this, this, this, this, this, this, this, this, this, this, this, this, this, this, this, this, this, this, this, this,

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rock, rock, rock, rock, rock, rock, rock, rock, rock, rock, rock, rock, rock, rock, rock, rock, rock, rock, rock, rock, rock, rock, rock, rock, rock, rock, rock, rock, rock, rock, rock, rock, rock, rock, rock, rock, rock, rock, rock, rock, rock, rock, rock, rock, rock, rock, rock, rock, rock, rock, rock, rock, rock, rock, rock, rock, rock, rock, rock, rock, rock, rock, rock, rock, rock, rock, 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

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everyone, everyone, everyone, everyone, everyone, everyone, everyone, everyone, everyone, everyone, everyone, everyone, everyone, everyone, everyone, everyone, everyone, everyone, everyone, everyone, everyone, everyone, everyone, everyone, everyone, everyone, everyone, everyone, everyone, everyone, everyone, everyone, everyone, everyone, everyone, everyone, everyone, everyone, everyone, everyone, everyone, everyone, everyone, everyone, everyone, everyone, everyone, everyone, everyone, everyone, everyone, everyone, everyone, everyone, everyone, everyone, everyone, everyone, everyone, everyone, 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

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rock and rock and rock and rock and rock and rock and rock and rock and rock and rock and rock and rock and rock and rock and rock and rock and r

From now, from now, from now, from now, from now, from now, from now, from now, from now, from now, from now, from now, from now, from now, from now, from now, from now, from now, from now, from now, from now, from now, from now, from now, from now, from now, from now, from now, from now, from now, from now, from now, from now, from now, from now, from now, from now, from now, from now, from now, from now, from now, from now, from now, from now, from now, from now, from now, from now, from now, from now, from now, from now, from now, from now, from now, from now, from now, from now, from now, 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from now, from now, from now, from now, from now, from now, from now, from now, from now, from now, from now, from now, from now, from now, from now, from now, from now, from now, from now, from now, from now, from now, from now, from now, from now, from now, from now, from now, from now, from now, from now, from now, from now, from now, from now, from now, from now, from now, from now, from now, from now, from now, from now, from now, from now, from now,

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Break up, break up, break up, break up, break up, break up, break up, break up, break up, break up, break up, break up, break up, break up, break up, break up, break up, break up, break up, break up, 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

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rock, rock, rock, rock, rock, rock, rock, rock, rock, rock, rock, rock, rock, rock, rock, rock, rock, rock, rock, rock, rock, rock, rock, rock, rock, rock, rock, rock, rock, rock, rock, rock, rock, rock, rock, rock, rock, rock, rock, rock, rock, rock, rock, rock, rock, rock, rock, rock, rock, rock, rock, rock, rock, rock, rock, rock, rock, rock, rock, rock,

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rock, rock, rock, rock, rock, rock, rock, rock, rock, rock, rock, rock, rock, rock, rock, rock, rock, rock, rock, rock, rock, rock, rock, rock, rock, rock, rock, rock, rock, rock, rock, rock, rock, 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

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That's why I still want to be free. And I help with the lead. 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

ya, ya. Girl, girl, girl, girl, girl, girl, girl, girl, girl, girl, girl, girl, girl, girl, girl, girl, girl, girl, girl, girl, girl, girl, girl, girl, girl, girl, girl, girl, girl, girl, girl, girl, girl, girl, girl, girl, girl, girl, girl, girl, girl, girl, girl, girl, girl, girl, girl, girl, girl, girl, girl, girl, girl, girl, girl, girl, girl, girl, girl, girl, girl, girl, girl, girl, girl, girl, girl, girl, girl, girl, girl, girl, girl, girl, girl, girl, girl, girl, girl, girl, girl, girl, girl, girl, girl, girl, girl, girl, girl, girl, girl, girl, girl, girl, girl, girl, girl, girl, girl, girl, girl, girl, girl, girl, girl, girl, girl, girl, girl, girl, girl, girl, girl, girl, girl, girl, girl, girl, girl, girl, girl, girl, girl, girl, girl, girl, girl, girl

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high and high and high and high and high and high and high and high and high and high and high and high and high and high and high and high and high and high and high and high and high and high and high and high and high and high and high and high and high and high and high and high and high and high and high and high and high and high and high and high and high and high and high and high and high and high and high and high and high and high and high and high and high and high and high and high and high and high and high and high and high and high and high and high and high and high and high and high and high and high and high and high and high and high and high and high and high and high and high and high and high and high and high and high and high and high and high and high and high and high and high and high and high and high and high and high and high and high and high and high and high and high and high and high and high and high and high and high and high and high and high and high and high and high and high and high and high and high and high and high and high and high and high and high and high and high and high and high and high and

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song, song, song, song, song, song, song, song, song, song, song, song, song, song, song, song, song, song, song, song, song, song, song, song, song, song, song, song, song, song, song, song, song, song, song, song, song, song, song, song, song, song, song, song, song, song, song, song, song, song, song, song, song, song, song, song, song, song, song, song, song, song, song, song, song, song, song, song, song, song, song, song, song, song, song, song, song, song, song, song, song, song, song, song, song, song, song, song, song, song, song, song, song, song, song, song, song, song, song, 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

Every Tuesday, from nine, nine, nine, nine, from nine, nine, nine, nine, nine, nine, nine, nine, nine, nine, nine, nine, nine, nine, nine, nine, nine, nine, nine, nine, nine, nine, nine, nine, nine, 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

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With Monica Karina, Rina, and Shot,

The rocket, rocket, rocket, rocket, rocket, rocket, rocket, rocket, rocket, rocket, rocket, rocket, rocket, rocket, rocket, rocket, rocket, rocket, rocket, rocket, rocket, rocket, rocket, rocket, 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
1: The rocket, rocket, rocket, rocket, rocket, rocket, rocket, rocket, rocket, rocket, rocket, rocket, rocket, rocket, rocket, rocket, rocket, rocket, rocket, rocket, rocket, rocket, rocket, rocket, 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

The rocket, rocket, rocket, rocket, rocket, rocket, rocket, rocket, rocket, rocket, rocket, rocket, rocket, rocket, rocket, rocket, rocket, rocket, rocket, rocket, rocket, rocket, rocket, rocket, rocket, rocket, rocket, rocket, rocket, rocket, rocket, rocket, rocket, rocket, rocket, rocket, rocket, rocket, rocket, rocket, rocket, rocket, rocket, rocket, rocket, rocket, rocket, rocket, rocket, rocket, rocket, rocket, rocket, rocket, rocket, rocket, rocket, rocket, rocket, rocket, rocket, rocket, rocket, rocket, rocket, rocket, rocket, rocket, rocket, rocket, rocket, rocket, rocket, rocket, rocket, rocket, rocket, rocket, rocket, rocket, rocket, rocket, rocket, rocket, rocket, rocket, rocket, rocket, rocket, rocket, rocket, rocket, rocket, rocket, r

Masih inget, Peter Parker, Parker, Parker, Parker, Parker, Parker, Parker, Parker, Parker, Parker, Parker, Parker, Parker, Parker, Parker, Parker, Parker, Parker, Parker, Parker, Parker, Parker, 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

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Spider-Man, Spider-Man, Spider-Man, Spider-Man, Spider-Man, Spider-Man, Spider-Man, Spider-Man, Spider-Man

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This is TRL. The Rockin' Life. 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

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The Rockin' Life. Where everyone can be a rock star.

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Where everyone can be a rock star.